Gracious, great balls of fire. I let your love fall apart of this morning. You came along and woo, now honey, I've changed my mind. This world is fine. Gracious, great balls of fire.

You like a leather shoe. You're fine, so kind. Got to tell this world that you're mine. I chew my nails and then I twiddle my thumb. I'm real on earth, but it sure is fun. Come on, baby, it drives me crazy. And this groove is just great balls of fire.